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0: Survivor, Eye of the Tiger on 92.3, The Fox. Well, this is probably, I know it is, every woman's dream if you're giving birth. A woman's epidural was so strong that she fell asleep and gave birth while she was sleeping. The nurse didn't find the baby at first because it was under the blankets. Everyone is safe and sound, though. Yeah, the baby was delivered safely. I mean, even while she was sleeping. But yeah, she didn't go through any of the pain or anything. She just had the epidural. It was really strong. She knocked out, and when she woke up, she had a baby. What? Yeah, that would be great if that could happen to every woman, you know, because childbirth is painful. This woman, she slept through it. She just slept through it all. That's amazing. Crazy, scary, everything at the same time. That's your story of the hour. 92.3 The Fox.
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0: Led Zeppelin on 92.3 The Fox. A man in Scotland assaulted someone with what? Police in Scotland have charged a man after he grabbed two live seagulls and used them to assault someone. Yeah, police haven't explained exactly how the birds were involved, but the good news is that the seagulls were not injured. Ironically, though, you know, seagulls are usually the ones attacking people, especially anyone carrying food near the beach. Now, did you know that the best defense against aggressive seagulls is simply yelling loudly at them? Yeah, yell at them. But hurting them is definitely against the law. Yeah, so a man assaulted someone. He grabbed two seagulls and was just kind of swinging them at the person. But the seagulls, they were not injured. And that's a good thing, right? But yeah, don't use seagulls to hurt somebody else. Leave them alone. 92.3 The Fox.
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92.3 The Fox with some Ozzy. That's it. That does it for me. I'm out of here. El Paso. Mañana regreso. And it'll be Friday. Have yourself a great one. Hasta mañana. Si Dios quiere. 92.3 The Fox.

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0: 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I might get that off.
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0: Hey, what's up? 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

0: there to tune in to me every morning. 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I play plenty of music and I do a little bit of talking. 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

0: Times El Paso, reminding you I'm on every morning from 6 a.m. to 10 a.m. Monday through Friday. 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

I stood and looked down. You know I lost a lot of friends there, baby. I got no time to mess around. So if you only got to breathe.

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0: Why settle for one when you can have two? I'm Roxy, and I'm doubling down on your favorite music. 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

0: 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Girl Roxy here, and I want you to know, I really love to bring you the feel-good stories of the hour. 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

0: 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I know it's only rock and roll, but I like it. 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
1: They called it a wild dream. 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
2: 2026 international football action. Yesterday in the 2026 FIFA World Cup quarterfinals, France advances to the semifinals after eliminating Morocco with a 2-0 victory. Today, Spain and Belgium will battle for a spot in the semifinals, while tomorrow, England and Norway will battle it out, and Argentina will be facing Switzerland, all fighting for a semifinal spot. 2026 NBA action. Yesterday in the NBA Summer League, the Timberwolves defeated the Pelicans 105-92. The Atlanta Hawks dominated the Spurs with a 93-66 win, and the Wizards marked a 92-88 win over the Utah Jazz with AJ DeBonta's spectacular debut performance, scoring 27 points. 2026 Major League Baseball action. Yesterday, to name a few, the Braves beat the Pirates with a 10-5 victory. The Yankees marked a 12-4 win over the Rays, and the Rangers beat the Angels in a close 6-7 victory. And don't forget, you could get great Honda deals at 923thefox.com.
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0: A very good Friday morning. You're listening to 92.3 The Fox. Mike Guerrero here with you. Smoking in the boys room.
1: Everybody's getting on your case from your teacher all the way down to your best girlfriend. 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

0: That is Aerosmith and What It Takes. All Classics 92.3. The Fox. Mike G out here with you. A happy Friday. TGIF going out to you, and hopefully a great start to your weekend. 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Whether it's hot, cold, or whatever the weatherman makes up, it'll be sunny today with a high of 101, a low of 79. Might have a slight chance of rain for this evening. Let's see, like it did yesterday, just a little bit. Saturday, sunny with a high of 100. And then on Sunday, a little break from the triple digits, a high of only 95. I like that. Currently 87 degrees, and this update brought to you by Sabella's, where Sabella's has the perfect forecast for the comfort of your home. And, oh my God, Biswani has been around for a long, long time, since like the 80s. And the beautiful Biswani sisters are here. We're going to speak with Jaya and Pretty from Biswani. Thank you both for being here. You guys smell so good.
1: Thank you, Mike.
2: Good morning and happy Friday. We're happy to be here and talk to you all about Biswani's jewelry and perfumes and fragrances and jewelry that we carry. And just like you said, we've been around since the 80s.
0: You guys must have been... Were you even here?
2: I was born... Exactly. I'm an 80s baby. I was born in 80. But my dad has been in business in the city for almost 50 years.
0: Yeah, okay.
2: So I grew up literally in the stores working since I was a little kid. So.
0: You guys are very unique from other shops, right?
1: Yes, we are. We carry... first and foremost, I just want to say thank you to everybody who's made us who we are. I think first and foremost... Our customers are like family to us. Our employees are like family to us. And so that's what makes us unique and special.
0: Oh, absolutely. I'm sure you have a lot of loyalty out there in the community, especially for being around for so long and very successful, may I add.
1: Thank you.
2: Well, we are happy to be able to talk to you about our fragrances and the selection that we have. One of the biggest things that's been around right now is Arabic fragrances. So we actually have a shipment that literally just dropped in from Dubai.
0: Nice.
2: And we have a whole new selection, and we just have just a lot to carry. So what's great about our location on 601 Montana Avenue is we have just a wide variety of brand names as well as the Arabics. And what's great about the Arabics is that they're all oil-based. So they stay on you and they last even longer. So
1: I put one on French Avenue Liquid Brun, which everyone should know.
0: She
1: from
0: put it
1: TikTok.
0: On 2 weeks ago, and it still has the scent on it. It's amazing.
1: It is amazing. But we carry Latafa, Bahada, Afnan. Everyone knows the 9 p.m. The Armaf. I mean, I could go on and on and on. We carry over 4,000 different fragrances. And then we also carry all the designers. Would you like to share what designers?
2: Yeah, so we have, I mean, everything from Calvin Klein, Dolce & Gabbana, Versace, Jean-Paul Gaultier, Valentino, Creed, Jo Malone, Dior. I know what I experience a lot is sometimes people come in and they say that they have this fragrance that they haven't been able to find for a while, and then they come and they ask, and we're like, yes, we do carry it. So
0: nice.
2: I think that's kind of a cool thing, too, is the nostalgia that sometimes somebody might remember a fragrance that they used to use, and then they're able to still find it with us.
0: And then these perfumes and colognes come in these very beautiful, elegant packages. I even got a cologne because I love the shape of the bottle and everything. I got it. Well, this looks fancy. I don't know how it smells, but it looks fancy, so I got
1: so
0: it.
1: True.
0: It's on display right there on my dresser. It looks really, really nice.
2: And it looks like a sword, right?
0: Yes.
2: Kind of like a little curved sword.
1: That's a Latafa, and they have some really unique fragrances. Yeah.
2: There's been some boxes that I've seen where, like, you're opening it up and the entire thing lights up. It's so elegant and so cool. It makes you feel like, I don't know, you just got this from like a palace or something.
1: Or even like right now, there's summer fragrances that look like ice cream. So you open it and it's like in the shape of an ice cream cone. They're called Gourmand. They're sweet. They're vanilla. They have floral in them. They're beautiful.
0: Yeah, so there's like scents for the seasons too, huh?
1: Yeah.
0: Mm-hmm. Wow, okay.
2: Yeah, but those Gourmand ones are very interesting. Just to come and see the bottle, like just like she mentioned, they look like baked goods or sundaes, and they literally smell like desserts as well. So.
0: Nice. I'd love one of those just to take a whiff out of it. All right, so great variety. You got everything. You got the name brands. You got the Arabic colognes and perfumes as well.
1: Yeah.
0: Shipment just came in from Dubai, like you mentioned. So people can go to your store that's been there since the 80s at 601 Montana.
2: Yes. So it's downtown. It's located right across from St. Clements. On Montana. We also have Cleopatra Perfumes locations in the malls.
0: Okay.
2: So then that's also available at every single one of our malls in the city as well. But yes.
1: And we do carry jewelry, just wanted to add.
0: That's that too, right?
1: Yes, we have gold, silver, we have diamonds, lab diamonds, and we just launched Mosonite jewelry, which is Mosonite diamonds. They're made of silicone, so they shine just like a diamond. And you have to come and see. The prices are amazing.
0: You know, do people kind of shy away? Well, that looks like too fancy and too rich for my blood, you know? Yeah. I think there's a misconception there, right?
2: I think that's what makes it so exciting, is that you have this idea that sometimes you might have to spend a lot of money to get a really good fragrance or to get a beautiful piece of jewelry. But nowadays with Mosonite or with, you know, just different fragrances that are around, you can actually find something that's very cost effective, makes you feel good. So I think that's probably the most unique thing about us, is we're not just saying that we have competitive pricing, but if you come in, you're really going to feel like you saved it in your pocket and be happy about it.
0: So you get a lot of people that go in for the fragrances and might walk out with a piece of jewelry, right?
1: Yeah.
2: Yes.
1: Like me, actually. I just took some Mosonite that we just got in, if you can see.
2: Oh, yeah.
1: Yeah. They look like diamond studs.
0: Yes.
1: Yeah.
0: Okay. Right now, like tennis bracelets, any earrings, engagement rings, you can get there as well?
1: Yes.
0: Mm-hmm. Pendants?
1: Everything. We have everything.
0: Nice. Yeah. All right. So our hours of operation Monday through Friday. Go ahead.
2: So Monday through Friday, we're open from 9 a.m. to 6 p.m. And then on Saturdays, it's 10 a.m. to 3 p.m. The location is closed on Thursday. So again, this is our 601.
0: Sunday.
2: I guess I'm getting my days wrong. So we're closed on Sundays, open Monday through Saturday. Saturdays, we are open from 10 to 3. But yes, come visit us. And then the mall locations are open, mall hours, all throughout the whole week Sunday.
0: And you got social media, you got the website and everything?
1: We do. We have social media. We have Vaswanis.com that actually literally just launched last week. So, come and check us out there too.
0: You guys are so unique. I think from any other establishment that sells perfume and cologne, plus the jewelry, I think is very unique that you all have there as well. So, no, I think you're doing very well, it seems.
1: Thank you.
0: And continued success. I'd like to go in there now that I know that I could afford it, and check out. And then your staff is so knowledgeable too.
1: They are.
0: They know. Well, I want this kind of scent. Oh, well, let me recommend this, or let me recommend that.
1: Very true. We have our staff is like family. They've been, some of them, 30 years with us, so they're very knowledgeable and very kind.
0: Okay, and if you're ever looking for some jewelry, a ring, maybe you want to get married, maybe just want to get engaged or everything like that, they have some great stuff. And I said, man, your packages are amazing. This looks, I'm looking at, help me with the name here.
1: Cut Lodge.
0: This looks, the box looks amazing. It's like you shouldn't even take it out of the package, right?
2: It's a beautiful blue box, and exactly. So it's one of the Arabic things. Kind of show you. So this one's called Azure Velvet, and it just, you know, it's one of those ones that you spray it and it's gonna last. And just
1: actually, they have the highest quality oud. I met the owners. They actually just were in Maldives for their launch party of their new, and we have all the new Cut Lodge that just came in. But they do have highest quality oud. And it just smells fantastic.
0: And it lasts for a while.
1: It does.
0: Because I know people are constantly spraying it throughout the day so they can get that fresh scent. And with this, I think you're good for with one splash or one spray, right?
1: Definitely. Uh-huh. And I don't know if you've heard of layering, but today I put Rayhan in Liquid Brun French Avenue, and I just got compliments walking here.
0: Oh, yeah, absolutely.
1: And there's this new thing called layering. So you can make your own scent by layering
0: two
1: different ones. Uh-huh.
0: Nice, okay. Yeah.
2: My favorite fragrance right now is Valentino, Born in Roma. Oh. I feel like whenever I wear it and walk around,
0: I used to do that when I was younger, but it was because it was like the last couple of squirts. Okay, well, maybe I can get some Aqua Velva here and some Old Spice here.
1: You know, back then, Mike.
0: You know, just a little drop here and there, so to make up for. But no, it's nice to know that the layering is very much accepted. You can make your own scent and be unique.
1: Yeah.
0: All right. Well, so go visit Vaswani today. Yes. Go out there and open today. Been around since the 80s and with a very knowledgeable staff. So I want to thank you all for being here. Oh. And if you need some great jewelry, Vaswani's the place to go.
1: Oh, thank you so much. We're lucky to be here, Mike. Yeah, thank you.
2: We're here to just, you know, invite, welcome anybody, whoever's driven by the store before and thought, oh, I've never been in there. Well, you know, today's your day.
0: Come Go on out, man. They have a great staff and they'll help you out as much as they can with whatever you need.
1: Yes.
0: There, Vaswani. I want to thank you, girls. Thank you so much for being here, okay?
1: Thank you so much.
0: Pretty and Jaya, gracias, muchas gracias.
2: Ay, muchas gracias.
1: Muchas gracias.
0: Que tenga bien día. Y saben español. Y se habla español.
2: Pues nació aquí en El Paso. Soy del Paso.
0: Sí. Ándale. Y nada más. Qué hermosas. Thank you very much for being here with us on the Fox 92.3.
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0: All Classics 92.3 The Fox. Every girl crazy about a sharp dress, man. That is ZZ Top, Mike Guerrero here with you. It's Friday, everyone. And today being Friday, I said I was going to give away some tickets for Santana, the Doobie Brothers, live in concert, August 16th. The Don Haskins Center, only a few tickets remain, but we have some tickets right here. And I'll be giving away a pair sometime today between now and 3 o'clock. 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Give it a chance. 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

Just a little past 11 o'clock, and you're listening to 92.3 The Fox. A very good Friday going out to you. My goodness. Mike Guerrero and the Talking Heads.

at the bottom.

0: Once in a lifetime. That is the Talking Heads All Classics 92.3. The Fox. What's going on today? All right. Mike Guerrero here with you. That's what's going on, man. It's a Friday. Oh, yeah. Looking forward to a great weekend. Hopefully it is, man. It'll be sunny for your Friday with a high of 101. Tonight's low 79. Saturday, sunny with a high of 100. And then on Sunday, sunny with a high of 95. A little break from the triple digits. Currently 90 degrees. All right. And tomorrow, speaking of the weekend, the Fox, myself, from 11 to 1, we're going to be out at the brand new Breakmasters. It's their grand opening there at 12-2209 Mountwood. 12-209 Mountwood Drive. We're going to be out there. They're going to have some great deals. We will have some Fox prizes, but some great deals like a full synthetic oil change going for only $44.95. That's $35 off the regular price. And they're going to have some other great deals. So we want you to join us. You know when they have a grand opening? It's a little bit more than, you know, just an average day there at the place. So make sure you join us out at 12209 Mountwood Drive. How about that? 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

0: On Classics 92.3, the Fox, down on the corner with some CCR. Mike Guerrero here with you. Oh, man. We are about 24 minutes away from the All Request Cafe. So let's get us a Good Friday edition. I'll take your order slash request. Yes, taking your requests and playing them if we got them, okay? Hit me up now, 915-880-9292. That's where you can hit us up and place your orders for the All Request Cafe. Also, you need the number because we're going to play Mike's Music Trivia at around 12:35-ish or so, around that time. And a chance for you to win a $20 gift certificate for Papa Eric's Good Old Fashioned Burgers at a 2519 North Piedras, 2066 Wedgwood, and a 10100 North Loop, okay? Hit me up. Tell me what you'd like to hear. Get your order in early. It helps. Mike's Music Trivia, got my question ready to go. So if you're ready to go for a Friday edition, let's hear from you.
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We're like 10 minutes away from the All Request Cafe. I'm taking orders right now. Hit me up. Of course, 880-9292. Also, hit me up on Facebook, my Facebook or the Fox Facebook. Tell us what you'd like to hear for a Friday afternoon. Me and the chef ready to go, man. And coming up at 12:35, I got my question ready for Mike's Music Trivia and your chance to win yourself a $20 gift certificate good from Papa Eric's Good Old Fashioned Burgers, all right? So that's what's happening. Hit me up early. It helps. 880-9292.

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4: 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It's a Friday edition. You know how we do it on Friday. Give me some good songs to get us into our weekend. Looking forward to that, man. So hit me up, 915-880-9292, of course, and hit me up on the eQuest at MikeG923@yahoo.com. 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And coming up at 12:35-ish, got a birthday. Would have been a birthday boy's birthday.

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0: 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All right, Derek and the Dominoes, here you go.

0: Working for that weekend. Yes, we are. That is Loverboy at the All Request Cafe right here on 92.3 The Fox. Taking your orders / requests for a Friday edition. What would you like to hear in 880-9292? I'll be checking the eQuest momentarily. You can hit me up there at MikeG923@yahoo.com. And coming up at 12:35-ish, we're going to play Mike's Music Trivia. I got a question ready to go for that. And a chance for you to win a $20 gift certificate from Papa Eric's Good Old Fashioned Burgers, all right? That's what's happening. It's Friday, man. Let's have us a good one. Hit me up, 880-9292.
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0: That's Crocus's version of Stayed Awake All Night right here at the All Request Cafe on 92.3 The Fox. All right, it is now time for Mike's music trivia. This is a chance for you to win a $20 gift certificate from Papa Eric's Good Old Fashioned Burgers, 2519 North Piedras, 2066 Wedgewood, and a 10100 North Loop. I'll ask the question. I'll take caller 4 with the correct answer at 880-9292. Today would have been the 84th birthday of this great singer. Oh, my God, what a booming voice he had. Name Ronald James Pavanova. Pavanova, also known as this. Give me a stage name. It's that easy. 880-9292. All right, coming back with The Cult next at the All Request Cafe.
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0: Hi, it's the Fox at the All Requests Cafe. You are caller 4. How you doing?
1: Very good. Thank you.
0: All right. Let's hook you up with a $20 gift certificate from Papa Eric's Good Old Fashioned Burgers and their amazing burgers. All right. Today would have been the 84th birthday of this legendary singer named Ronald James Pavavona. Okay. Who am I talking about?
1: Ronnie James Dio,
0: the great Ronnie James Dio. Yes, would have been 84 today. Congratulations. Gonna hook you up with that $20 gift certificate from Papa Eric's Good Old Fashioned Burgers, man. It's all yours. Congrats, man.
1: Hey, thank you very much. I appreciate that.

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1: Hey, how are you doing today, Mike?
0: Doing good, man. What can we roll for you?
1: Hey, Pedro, Foreigner.
0: Foreigner, what do you want, man?
1: Hot-blooded.

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1: Hey, Mr. G, how are you?
0: Doing good. What can I do for you?
1: Can I request Have a Drink on Me by AC/DC?
0: Yes, you can.

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1: Hey, Mike, how are you?
0: We're doing good.
1: Awesome. Hey, could you play Red Barchetta?
0: Ooh, yeah, some Rush. You got it.
1: Yeah.

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0: All Classics 92.3 The Fox, ZZ Top, La Grange. Mike G here with you. Be listening next hour. I got those tickets. The tickets I was telling you. Yeah, Santana, the Doobie Brothers, they're coming into town. That's right. August 16th, Don Haskins Center. You can still buy some tickets. They're not that many, though. You can get them through Ticketmaster or the UTEP ticket office. But we got tickets for you to win next hour, so be listening right here on the Fox 92.3.
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0: Modern Love, David Bowie, All Classics, 92.3 The Fox. Mike G here with you. Remember, I was telling you, this is the hour. Chance for you to win some tickets to go see Santana and the Doobie Brothers, Don Haskins Center. 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But better yet, a chance for you to win some tickets right here on The Fox this hour. The legendary Santana and the Doobies, August 16th at the Don Haskins Center. 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

0: Bob Seger along with the Silver Bullet Band, still the same. All classics, 92.3 The Fox. All right, let's give away those tickets. I got a pair of tickets right now in my hand to give out to caller lucky number 7 at 880-9292. Tickets to see Santana and the Doobie Brothers on August 16th at the Don Haskins Center. You want to go? There's not that many left, okay? But you can still try to get some through Ticketmaster. Go ahead and call me right now. You and the lucky somebody going to be there at the show if you're caller number 7, 880-9292. Good luck!
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0: Hi, good afternoon. You are my caller number 7. That means you are my winner. Hello.
7: Oh, yeah. Great.
0: Yes, you are. You are going to go see Santana and the Doobie Brothers.
7: Yep.
0: Uh-huh.
7: Of course I do.
0: Yeah, there you go. Well, you're going. Okay. August 16th at the Don Haskins Center. Congratulations. Take someone that you like along with you to that show. It's going to be amazing. Congratulations, man.
7: Thank you. I appreciate it.

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The Rolling Stones on 92.3 The Pogs. How you doing, El Paso? It's Friday! TGIF, y'all. TGIF. We'll be checking in with Mike G in just a little bit. Stick around. 92.3 The Pogs.

0: All Classics, 92.3 The Fox. Mike Guerrero here with you, and we're going to speak with Jerry Gandaria, the General Sales Manager over at Sullen Park Chrysler Dodge Jeep Ram Fiat, where there's huge savings throughout the whole entire month with great vehicles, a great variety, and all of them are marked down. Jerry, tell us more.
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0: David Bowie on 92.3 The Fox. It's time to take a quick look at your weather for the weekend. You know, I really like to do the weather so that way we can plan our weekends. I mean, sometimes you might be going out of town or just staying in or you want to do something. Well, here we go. For tonight, looks like it's going to be lows around 77 with a slight chance of rain. For tomorrow, Saturday, highs around 102. Then it's going to be like a 20% chance of rain, a very slight chance of thunderstorms. Saturday, lows around 78 for your nighttime with a 20% chance of rain. That's going to continue for the rest of your Saturday night. On Sunday, highs around 97, sunny skies, and lows around 75 with a 30% chance of rain on Sunday. Monday, it's going to be highs around 93, mostly sunny, with a 40% chance of rain. And then Monday night, it's going to be lows around 73 with a 30% chance of rain. And so it's going to be kind of, you know, sunny and cloudy. The clouds are going to be coming in and out for your entire weekend. And it's still going to be hot, though. That's your weather update on 92.3 The Fox.
1: Juan Coral for Noticias El Paso this warm Friday afternoon, bringing you the most recent news from El Paso, Ciudad Juarez, and Las Cruces. Deputies with the El Paso County Sheriff's Office arrested 50-year-old Victor Lee Ilog 2 days ago on outstanding felony warrants for 2 counts of sexual assault. The warrants stem from an investigation into allegations that Ilog sexually assaulted a patient between 2021 and 2025 while employed as a nurse practitioner at a behavioral health clinic. In Sunland Park, the city fire department responded to a fall off the border wall early this morning at 1000 Camino Real Road by the landfill. A male in his 40s fell about 20 feet off the wall and sustained injuries to both lower extremities. He was transported to the hospital. Socorro Police announced the newly earned accreditation status through the Texas Law Enforcement Accreditation Program, administered by the Texas Police Chiefs Association Foundation. This is a historical feat for the city's police department, and they express that they're proud to serve their residents with Texas' highest professional standards. For more details on these stories, check us out on social media and follow us on Facebook at El Paso Ya. Be sure to catch us at 5 and 10, your most watched local newscast in the borderland.
2: 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It's getting hot, Jerry. Tell us a little bit more about how hot it's going to get.
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0: Leonard Skinner on 92.3 The Fox. How you doing, El Paso? Roxy here, hanging out with you on a TGIF. It's Friday. A ver, ¿qué les tengo esta hora? Coming up, I do have some Journey, ZZ Top, Stevie Nicks, right now Bob Seger on 92.3 The Fox.
1: I remember standing on a corner at midnight,

0: two counts of sexual assault. The warrants stem from an investigation into allegations that iLog sexually assaulted a patient between 2021 and 2025 while employed as a nurse practitioner at a behavioral health clinic. In Sunland Park, the city fire department responded to a fall off the border wall early this morning at 1000 Camino Real Road by the landfill. A male in his 40s fell about 20 feet off the wall and sustained injuries to both lower extremities. He was transported to the hospital. Socorro Police announced the newly earned accreditation status through the Texas Law Enforcement Accreditation Program, administered by the Texas Police Chiefs Association Foundation. This is a historical feat for the city's police department, and they express that they're proud to serve their residents with Texas' highest professional standards. For more details on these stories, check us out on social media and follow us on Facebook at El Paso Ya. Be sure to catch us at 5 and 10, your most watched local newscast in the borderlands.
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0: Mike Guerrero with 92.3 The Fox, and we're going to check in with Jerry Gandaria, the general sales manager over at Sunland Park Chrysler, Dodge, Jeep, Ram, Fiat, where there's a lot of savings to be held throughout the month of July. It's getting hot, Jerry. 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

92.3 The Fox. You got to join Mike Guerrero tomorrow from 11 to 1 at the grand opening of Breakmasters. 12209 Montwood Drive. You're going to have some great deals. And of course, Mike G's going to bring the party tomorrow, 11 to 1, bright and early. The grand opening of Breakmasters and 92.3 The Fox.

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0: 92.3 The Fox with some sticks. All right, I got your celebrity cheese, El Paso. I don't know if you heard about it. It was all over social media, but Bonnie Tyler passed away on Wednesday in Portugal. After weeks in the hospital, she was 75 years old. A statement was posted early Thursday morning, yesterday morning, to her social media account saying, quote, Bonnie's family and team are heartbroken to announce that Bonnie unexpectedly passed away last night in the hospital in Portugal as a result of the illness that she has been being treated for. We will issue a further statement shortly, but for now, we ask for privacy to deal with this tragedy. Unquote. Back in May, Bonnie was placed in an induced coma after undergoing emergency intestinal surgery. Her family announced mid-June that she was out of the coma, but still unwell and in intensive care. That was mid-June. Of course, Bonnie Tyler was well known for her power ballads, Total Eclipse of the Heart, It's a Heartache, and for Holding Out for a Hero from the Footloose soundtrack. Remember that? Among the tributes from her celebrity friends, a lot of people, of course, paying tribute to her, was Kevin Bacon, who referenced Footloose. He said, one of the great voices of rock. She really was, man. She had an amazing voice, Bonnie Tyler. And he says, I could not imagine chicken racing a tractor to any other song. Rest in peace, Bonnie Tyler. Yes. Oh, may she rest in peace. What a life that she led. And, you know, her music, just icon. An icon there, a legend forever. That's your celebrity cheese on 92.3, The Fox.
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3: 2026 international football action. Yesterday in the 2026 FIFA World Cup quarterfinals, France advances to the semifinals after eliminating Morocco with a 2-0 victory. Today, Spain and Belgium will battle for a spot in the semifinals, while tomorrow, England and Norway will battle it out, and Argentina will be facing Switzerland, all fighting for a semifinal spot. 2026 NBA action. Yesterday in the NBA Summer League, the Timberwolves defeated the Pelicans 105-92. The Atlanta Hawks dominated the Spurs with a 93-66 win, and the Wizards marked a 92-88 win over the Utah Jazz with AJ DeBonta's spectacular debut performance, scoring 27 points. 2026 Major League Baseball action. Yesterday, to name a few, the Braves beat the Pirates with a 10-5 victory. The Yankees marked a 12-4 win over the Rays, and the Rangers beat the Angels in a close 6-7 victory. And don't forget, you could get great Honda deals at 923thefox.com.
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0: 92.3 The Fox. All right, El Paso. Let's see what movies are coming on theaters today, this weekend. Let me tell you. First one out is Moana, rated PG. The live-action version of Moana stars Australian actress Catherine Legaia as Moana and The Return of the Rock as well. He's going to be back. That comes out in theaters today. It's out. Another one coming out is Evil Dead Burn, rated R. Swiss actress Sohilia Yacoub plays a woman visiting her in-laws at their secluded family home after the death of her husband. And one by one, they're all possessed and transformed into deadites. So yeah, that one comes out today. Rated R. If you like those kind of movies, I don't think so. Another one coming out is The Invite, rated R. Seth Rogen and Olivia Wilde are a married couple who host a dinner for their noisy neighbors to complain about them and everything that they have going on. There you go. Those are the movies coming out in theaters this weekend. So go and watch you one. 92.3 The Fox.
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